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3: 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I'm Gregory Scott reporting on KPPV. News brought to you this hour by MTE Communications. Yavapai County Sheriff's officials have some questions after a man falls to his death at Keyhole Cave in Sedona. The fall occurred last Saturday afternoon, and more details are being released about what happened once deputies arrived on scene.
4: They did discover a climber or a rappeller, a man who was rappelling inside the cave, and he had fallen unknown amount of feet. Him and a climber friend were rappelling at Keyhole Cave when he fell.
3: YCSO spokesman Paul Wick says at this point it's not known what led to the fatal fall.
4: Deputies did conduct an investigation at the scene, and there was no foul play suspected. The circumstances surrounding the fall remain under investigation.
3: A friend who was with the climber immediately started life-saving measures, but the man died as a result of his injuries. Meanwhile, the Yavapai County Sheriff's Office has taken an 82-year-old man into custody after he allegedly exposed himself to minors at Goldwater Lake.
5: Yavapai County Sheriff's Office spokeswoman Shailene Len says they got a call from park employees at Goldwater Lake about the incident last Thursday afternoon.
6: When deputies arrived, they learned that several kids ranging in age from 12 to 15 years old were paddleboarding when a man allegedly exposed himself and engaged in inappropriate behavior near the shoreline.
5: Aylins explains the suspect is now in custody.
6: The suspect, who was still at the lake, was identified as 82-year-old William Bill Baylor Lewis, who is currently listed as a level 3 registered sex offender.
5: Lewis is facing 6 counts, each of indecent exposure, public sexual indecency, and disorderly conduct. I'm Bill Monroe reporting.
3: A man has been arrested on Interstate 40 for allegedly impersonating a law enforcement officer.
7: Last Thursday, Arizona Department of Public Safety personnel got a call from a driver on I-40 near Parks, which is about 25 miles from Flagstaff. Spokesman Bart Graves says a man was allegedly trying to impersonate an officer.
8: This really suspicious vehicle westbound on I-40 with red and blue lights, and oddly enough, it was a black work truck. So that was enough to make some motorists suspicious enough to call us. The suspect vehicle was a white Dodge Ram 5500 pickup truck.
7: Graves explains it doesn't appear the man actually tried to pull anyone over, but the department is seeking information from anyone who may have seen the vehicle.
8: Troopers and detectives ask anyone who witnessed the vehicle or has information related to the incident to call 1-877-4-AZ-TIPS or submit a tip online to azdps.gov/tips.
7: The police impersonator has been arrested. 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Call 911 and verify that an officer is attempting to stop you. 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I'm Greg Paul reporting.
3: The Prescott Fire Department is getting a new training tower.
9: Construction has begun on a state-of-the-art tower that will serve firefighters and regional partners for decades to come. The new 5-story facility is being constructed from ISO shipping containers and is designed to provide realistic, hands-on training in nearly every aspect of the fire service. The tower will feature dedicated live fire training rooms, ventilation props, forcible entry and cutting stations, and rappelling capabilities. Fire department officials also note that there will be smoke simulation systems, standpipe operations, interior and exterior stair systems, and numerous other training props that allow firefighters to safely train for challenges they face in the field. Prescott's previous training tower went into service in 1979 and trained generations of firefighters. However, live fire training was discontinued in the Sundog Ranch Road structure in 2000 due to safety concerns. The tower was demolished in 2023. I'm Marty Myers reporting.
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10: In your weather forecast from the Mix 106.9 FM, KPPV, just a slight 20% chance of some isolated thunder showers, mostly sunny and getting hot. 93 in the Prescott Quad Cities, 103 in Cottonwood in the Verde Valley. Winds 10 to 15, much the same tomorrow, but no threat of rain for the rest of the week. Low 90s in the Prescott Quad Cities, low triple digits in Cottonwood in the Verde Valley. Winds 10 to 20, right on into next weekend. And in Flagstaff, after a high of 87 today, 56 overnight, 86 tomorrow with a 10% chance of a shower on Wednesday. Mostly sunny for the rest of the week. Middle 80s for the high and low 50s overnight. 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

0: The Goo Goo Dolls with Iris and our feel-good story. We have to check off this box today, too. A zoo in Spain just welcomed 3 newborn warthog piglets. They sure are darling. These piglets initially stayed indoors with their mom for some extra care, but they've started spending some more time outdoors with the rest of their family. Zoo staff say the young animals developing well and expected to transition fully into their outdoor enclosure soon. So cute. Baby warthog piglets. They're cute. Makes you think of Simba. On the way, and that movie, you know. See Genesis and Beyonce coming up next.
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0: Beyonce is irreplaceable, and so is the world going crazy right now with the World Cup, right? I love watching the videos coming out of it. I don't know if you're actually watching any of the games, but Scotland soccer and football fans cheered a cop who showed off his soccer ball dribbling skills. And he's really good, and then afterwards, everybody goes crazy. If you want to see it, just put in, cop shows off soccer ball dribbling skills. It should be the first thing that comes up. It's gone viral for sure. Tay-Tay, it wouldn't be a Tuesday without style next.
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5: This check of your Mix 106 weather being brought to you by Gettles High Desert Mechanical. Mostly clear and windy overnight tonight, mostly sunny and windy for tomorrow. Expect an overnight low of 65 tonight in the Prescott Quad Cities with a high tomorrow of 92. 91 for the high on Saturday. Cottonwood in the Verde Valley, 63 tonight with a high tomorrow of 101. Saturday, high of 100. 52 the overnight low in Flagstaff tonight with a high tomorrow of 86. Into the weekend with a high of 85. That's your forecast. 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

0: song is so hot for Ella Langley, right? I'm Gina. It's called Choosing Texas, and it's been number one for months now. Anyway, I'm Gina. I'm out the door. I think we checked off all the Tuesday boxes, all that we could anyway, and then we've run out of time. So let me get you back into the music with Maroon 5 here and the girls like you. Have a great rest of your Tuesday. See ya.
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0: Lady Gaga and Bruno Mars, that's Die With A Smile, was probably one of the biggest songs last year off of her album Mayhem, which, by the way, an amazing album, and if you don't have, it's well worth putting into your digital music collection. Stick around, I got Kings of Leon coming up.
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9: 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Mostly clear and windy overnight tonight, mostly sunny and windy for tomorrow. Expect an overnight low of 65 tonight in the Prescott Quad Cities with a high tomorrow of 92. 91 for the high on Saturday. Cottonwood in the Verde Valley, 63 tonight with a high tomorrow of 101. Saturday, high of 100. 52 the overnight low in Flagstaff tonight with a high tomorrow of 86. Into the weekend with a high of 85. That's your forecast. 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

0: It's Olivia Dean, it's Man I Need, and I'm Andrew J., the DJ you need to get you through your Tuesday evening. You keep it here. I've got Hozier coming up.
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0: See, it's one of those songs we like to call an earworm because, you know, it's a good song. We all like the song pretty much. But for no apparent reason, several hours from now, you're going to find yourself singing it in the back of your head and go, why? That's an earworm, my friend. Hey, stick around. A big one from Brian Adams on the way for you next.
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1: 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That's how we do variety.

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And if you want to have a fun ride, jump on the Rust Bus with Russ Edwards.

0: Alex Warren with Ordinary, and I'm Andrew J. Feeling a little extraordinary for you on your Tuesday. Don't you move. I got 1987 movie music on the way from Patrick Swayze, and we'll get to Philip Phillips, too.
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1: This check of your Mix 106 weather being brought to you by Gettles High Desert Mechanical. Mostly clear and windy overnight tonight, mostly sunny and windy for tomorrow. Expect an overnight low of 65 tonight in the Prescott Quad Cities with a high tomorrow of 92. 91 for the high on Saturday. Cottonwood in the Verde Valley 63 tonight with a high tomorrow of 101. Saturday, high of 100. 52 the overnight low in Flagstaff tonight with a high tomorrow of 86. Into the weekend with a high of 85. That's your forecast. 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
1: Ed Sheeran, The Shape of You, and if I had to guess the shape of me, I would say round. Round is a shape, right? We're going to go with that. Hang on, we're going to go back to the 80s for Tears for Fears out of it, and I got Maroon 5 next.
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0: This check of your Mix 106 weather being brought to you by Gettles High Desert Mechanical. Mostly clear and windy overnight tonight, mostly sunny and windy for tomorrow. Expect an overnight low of 65 tonight in the Prescott Quad Cities with a high tomorrow of 92. 91 for the high on Saturday. Cottonwood in the Verde Valley, 63 tonight with a high tomorrow of 101. Saturday, high of 100. 52 the overnight low in Flagstaff tonight with a high tomorrow of 86. Into the weekend with a high of 85. That's your forecast. 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

0: life.
1: Bon Jovi, It's My Life. Hi there, it is Andrew J. This is My Night, and it's great to have you along for your Tuesday. Stand by, we're going to head back to the 80s for Aha. And I've got Sixpence None the Richer on the way as well.
2: 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And there are a lot of great songs to go around.
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0: I gotta say, I'm so very impressed with Olivia Dean. She's got great sound. She's got great style to her voice. We're gonna see her around for a while, I think. So easy to fall in love. It's Andrew J here, and thank you for hanging out. I appreciate it. I've got Sam Smith coming up.
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1: The variety.

It's Marshmallow and Happier, and it's Andrew J with you. How are you doing tonight? Hopefully you're a little happier than, say, you were yesterday. Maybe. I mean, it's at least past Monday. And this is DHT covering Roxette. So listen to your heart.

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0: This check of your Mix 106 weather being brought to you by Gettles High Desert Mechanical. Mostly clear and windy overnight tonight, mostly sunny and windy for tomorrow. Expect an overnight low of 65 tonight in the Prescott Quad Cities with a high tomorrow of 92. 91 for the high on Saturday. Cottonwood in the Verde Valley, 63 tonight with a high tomorrow of 101. Saturday, high of 100. 52 the overnight low in Flagstaff tonight with a high tomorrow of 86. Into the weekend with a high of 85. That's your forecast. 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

Would you cry if you saw me crying? 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

0: Hunter X and Golden from K-Pop Demon Hunters, and it's Andrew J. here with you. Lady A coming your way in just a bit.
1: Hi, this is Scott O'Neill from the Scott O'Neill Band of Northern Arizona Blues Alliance. When I'm not ripping out tunes on my guitar, I'm kicking back on the Rust Bus with Russ Edwards on KPPV.
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0: He waves some glass animals. My manager Jay, I want to say thank you so much for letting me be a part of your day. Hope you have a great rest of your Tuesday. You and I will hang again soon, and stick around. The one, the only, Wendy Houston on the way for you next.
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0: That's Benson Boone. Sorry, I'm here for someone else. Mellencamp back there a second ago in Pink Houses. And Todd here. Hope you're doing all right. Got some Leanne Rimes, Bruno Mars, and more coming up in just a bit. Taylor Swift, massive stage, they say, being built for the wedding. Of course, now I think we know that it is not going to be at Madison Square Garden. It's going to be, I think, at one of her homes, right? But the actual stage is being kept a secret, being built in Pennsylvania. I guess they do this for a lot of big stages, and then they'll move it into wherever she's going to be. You know, massive video columns, could that be a part of it? Could there be some dry ice, dancers, llamas prancing the stage? I mean, who knows? It's Taylor Swift, and money and, you know, everything else is no object for her, right? Sean and Camilla and Senorita. Nice summertime tune. We've got that next.
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10: This check of your Mix 106 weather being brought to you by Gettles High Desert Mechanical. Mostly clear and windy overnight tonight, mostly sunny and windy for tomorrow. Expect an overnight low of 65 tonight in the Prescott Quad Cities with a high tomorrow of 92. 91 for the high on Saturday. Cottonwood in the Verde Valley, 63 tonight with a high tomorrow of 101. Saturday, high of 100. 52 the overnight low in Flagstaff tonight with a high tomorrow of 86. Into the weekend with a high of 85. That's your forecast. I'm Lindsay Draper on your favorite mix of music for over 40 years. 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
12: The variety

0: Just my good stuff from Bruno Mars and Leanne Rimes. I need you. Some shocking news, I guess. I mean, it's famous people, and you know, marriages for famous people, it can be fleeting. I mean, the Hollywood marriage can certainly be a short-lived thing. This is a little bit different. This is first of all, it's a singing star, Jelly Roll. And after 10 years of marriage, apparently he has filed for divorce from Bunny XO. It wasn't, a month or two ago, he was at the Grammys and he said, you know, thanks to you, you know, just he's giving her all kinds of love. But apparently, nope, it is not to be. So, they are keeping quiet. No comments from their camps. And, we'll just have to wait and see if either of them go on and talk about it, which typically happens eventually.
1: 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And when I want to have fun in the morning, I hop on board the Rust Bus right here at 106.9 KPPV.

0: Tom Thomas and Smooth and Journey music. Open Arms coming up in just a bit. Well, if you're a cord cutter or want to be like I am right now, I'm actually physically thinking about it. DirecTV has this thing. It's their Gemini streaming box, and it's a stream version. It's not the satellite version. Well, apparently FCC's finally given their approval. This thing has been out how long now? For years. So this could give you the chance to upgrade. Apparently it is the next generation of their over-the-top hardware platform. No official announcement from DirecTV, but the recent FCC certification suggest a launch could be on the horizon in the coming months.
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0: Is Taylor Swift Opalite in Berlin Take My Breath Away? Well, interesting news we've heard for, what, a while now, for, what, a couple of months? Singer Bonnie Tyler was undergoing surgery, and apparently they had to put her like a medically induced coma so that she wouldn't A, feel pain or be in danger. Well, apparently she is now out of the coma, but not well. Still in intensive care in a hospital in Portugal. They say her condition improving. It's a slow process, but doctors still remain confident she'll make a good recovery, but it's going to take time. I don't know the particulars, but there's the latest there, the family issuing that statement. Ed Sheeran, Bad Habits. Yep, we've got that coming up next.
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3: This check of your Mix 106 weather being brought to you by Gettles High Desert Mechanical. Mostly clear and windy overnight tonight, mostly sunny and windy for tomorrow. Expect an overnight low of 65 tonight in the Prescott Quad Cities with a high tomorrow of 92. 91 for the high on Saturday. Cottonwood in the Verde Valley, 63 tonight with a high tomorrow of 101. Saturday, high of 100. 52 the overnight low in Flagstaff tonight with a high tomorrow of 86. Into the weekend with a high of 85. That's your forecast. 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

0: say. It isn't just you that loves the music on KPPV 106.9. 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

0: with me. Good stuff from Lifehouse. It's Todd here. Summer is about getting outside, hanging out with friends and family. So if you're having a cookout or party, from MarthaStewart.com, and she should know about entertaining, right? Here's some easy themes to level up the fun. You could have a classic ice cream social. Sweets under the stars. You can lay blankets out as people enjoy some lovely dessert. Outdoor movie night, always fun. Golden hour picnic dinner with the stereotypical picnic accessories. Grand Slam, celebrate the Grand Slam tournament. And garden brunch, eat outside with a little class. You know, if you're going to be drinking from a cup of tea, lift your pinky and make sure you put that back on a doily, not on the wooden table. Come on, that wouldn't be right.
1: No matter how crazy life gets,
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0: Sabrina Carpenter, whose career is on fire. That is called Espresso, Boyz II Men, I'll Make Love to You. From the classic Boyz II Men library. I'm a big fan of the Boyz II Men stuff. Always a big fan of that. Coming up in just a bit, Kid Laroi and Justin Bieber. Who, by the way, Kid Laroi and Olivia Rodrigo are having a dinner in L.A. sparking romance rumors. Yay! Could it be those kids are in love? I don't know. They're just having dinner, or is it more? I don't know. We'll have to wait and see. Spotted Together, L.A. Dinner is what they say here. Kid Laroi and Stay kicking off music next.
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Richard Marx, who was told by everybody, record labels, folks in the industry, you don't have the voice, you don't have the look, you'll never make it, just be a good songwriter. He proved them all wrong, I'll give him that. Lumineers, now here's Ho Hey.

0: Luke Combs Fast Car, Creed, and With Arms Wide Open is Todd here. Taylor Swift has done it again, another number one with her new song, I Knew It, I Knew You, debuted at the top spot, Billboard Hot 100. Her 15th number one, now she is number three in Hot 100 history. As far as the most number ones, number one would be the Beatles with 20 and Mariah Carey with 19. So she is slowly climbing up there. Alanis Morissette, who oddly enough was inducted with Taylor Swift just the other day, the Songwriters Hall of Fame. Her song Head Over Feet is next.
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0: thunderstorms today with sunny skies and gusty winds tomorrow. After an overnight low of 66, expect out 94 today in the Prescott Quad Cities area with an overnight low of 68 and a high of 93 tomorrow. 65 degrees tonight for Cottonwood and the Verde Valley with a high of 104. An overnight low of 66 and 103 tomorrow. And after 53 in Flagstaff, high today of 88. An overnight low of 56 and a high of 87 on Wednesday. Have a great Tuesday. I'm Bill Monroe. 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

0: It's an L easy on me and Wham and Wake Me Up Before You Go Go. Well, it's summertime. I mean, not officially. It starts on the calendar officially on Sunday, the 21st, but it's already hot out there. Folks are already sweating. They're at the pool. They're doing the vacations, all the things. And hopefully you'll take us along wherever you go and have us playing there. Seal and Kiss from a Rose. We've got that next.
1: A great song is a great song. And there are a lot of great songs to go around.
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0: Paula Langley is choosing Texas. Boy, what a big year she's had for 2026. Her sophomore album, Dandelion, spent multiple weeks at number one on the Billboard 200. Her hit single, Choosing Texas, setting records too. She's on a headlining tour and also joining Morgan Wallen Stadium Tour. So keeping busy this summer. Justin Timberlake is next.
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Great song from the 90s, The Heights, Jamie Walters. That song is like 30-something years old, I believe. Something like that. Wow, can't believe it. That's called How Do You Talk to an Angel? Taylor Swift now.

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0: Boomer Stank and the Reese, and Phil Collins and Cecilio. Did I see him at the, was it the World Cup or was it the NBA Finals? I believe the NBA Finals. He was participating, I believe, in San Antonio, kind of his adopted second home because he loves the Alamo, right? Contributed all kinds of artifacts to it. He was a collector of these things. He gave it to the folks at the Alamo Museum. And if you've never been, that's a cool thing to do if you're in San Antonio. Besides the on the river walk over there where they have all the restaurants and shops and all that kind of thing, get in the boats and take a trip on the river. Kind of fun. Dan and Shay Speechless, we play next.
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3: Thanks for making the Mix 106 your choice for your early Tuesday. Sunny skies, gusty winds, and a chance of showers and thunderstorms today with sunny skies and gusty winds tomorrow. After an overnight low of 66, expect out of 94 today in the Prescott Quad Cities area with an overnight low of 68 and a high of 93 tomorrow. 65 degrees tonight for Cottonwood in the Verde Valley with a high of 104. An overnight low of 66 and 103 tomorrow. And after 53 in Flagstaff, high today of 88. An overnight low of 56 and a high of 87 on Wednesday. Have a great Tuesday. I'm Bill Monroe. 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

0: Olivia Dean with A Man I Need and Natasha Bedingfield Unwritten back there a bit ago. Thinking of vacationing at a national park and wanting to take in a beautiful sunset? Check out nature? Well, airport transportation company HOPPA, H-O-P-P-A, has combed through social media, pulled together a list, the 10 best national parks for sunsets, and the list really not surprising. Some of these I've not heard of, some of course I have. Number 10, Acadia National Park. 9, Death Valley National Park. 8, Yellowstone, makes sense. 7, Zion National Park. 6, Grand Teton National Park. 5, the Great Smoky Mountains National Park. 4, Yosemite. 3, Joshua Tree. 2, Rocky Mountain. And number 1, Arizona's Grand Canyon National Park.
1: Hi, this is Beverly D'Angelo, otherwise known as Ellen Griswold. And if you want to have a fun ride, jump on the Rush Bus with Russ Edwards.

0: levitating.
1: Dua Lipa there levitating, and Todd here. Well, some severe storms hitting the Midwest and East Coast. Storm-weary people prepping to get pummeled by more severe storms this week, unfortunately. The threat may be going on right now with gusty winds and hail, maybe hitting parts of Illinois, Indiana, Michigan. Major cities like Chicago, Indianapolis, Detroit could be impacted. And they've already been hit with destructive winds and large hail, and now more is coming. That's not good news for them.
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0: Justin Bieber on the radio with Daisies. Have you heard about this thing with Corey Feldman, the actor? Apparently, he was on a flight, and he apparently got very sick on the flight, was checked out by a doctor who happened to be on board. Sources tell TMZ the issue might be pancreatitis or gallstones. Before the incident, he posted about his Stand By Me tour and making a stop at Michael Jackson's family home in Gary, Indiana, but he is still in the hospital. Get well wishes soon for actor Corey Feldman. Green Day is standing by for you.
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0: 104, an overnight low of 66 and 103 tomorrow. And after 53 in Flagstaff, high today of 88, an overnight low of 56 and a high of 87 on Wednesday. Have a great Tuesday. I'm Bill Monroe. 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

0: Alex Warren, who is apparently a big deal. He is selling out wherever he goes these days on tour, and that's ordinary. I'm sure you'll hear that on the tour. It's Todd here kicking off music with Smash Mouth, Dido, and Shaboozy, all coming up in just a bit.
1: Our specialty is variety.
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KDBB The Mix 106.9, celebrating 40 years of bringing you your favorite music. Thank you, Prescott Quad Cities, Cottonwood, Verde Valley, Flagstaff, and all of Northern Arizona. We couldn't have done it without you.

0: Shaboozy, Barsong, and Dido with Thank You and Todd here. Well, if you are between 40 to 60 years of age, you might be, or probably are, caring for a parent while holding down a job, according to new data. They say that the pressure's already showing up at work through missed time, getting less done, and people thinking about leaving their jobs because, obviously, they've got to go and cut into savings sometimes and their time to care for a parent. Analysis also shows legal questions tied to parental elder care more than doubled in the last few years. Middle-aged children deal with paperwork, care decisions, and out-of-pocket costs.
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0: I want you, I need you, oh God. 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

0: Christina Aguilera, that's what a girl wants. I'm Todd. You seen the fireball across a dozen states? They say might have been a meteor. It's a bright green fireball. Hundreds of reports after lighting up skies across several states Sunday night. The American Meteor Society didn't know they had that. Now says of people reporting seeing it from Tennessee and Kentucky to Oklahoma and Texas. Videos show a quick flash streaking across the night sky before fading out. Actually traveled 300 miles before burning out. They say may have come from a piece of an asteroid burning up in the atmosphere. NASA has some footage too. They're checking it out.
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15: Thanks for making the Mix 106 your choice for your early Tuesday. Sunny skies, gusty winds, and a chance of showers and thunderstorms today with sunny skies and gusty winds tomorrow. After an overnight low of 66, expect to have 94 today in the Prescott Quad Cities area with an overnight low of 68 and a high of 93 tomorrow. 65 degrees tonight for Cottonwood in the Verde Valley with a high of 104. An overnight low of 66 and 103 tomorrow. And after 53 in Flagstaff, high today of 88. An overnight low of 56 and a high of 87. On Wednesday. Have a great Tuesday. I'm Bill Monroe. 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
17: Oh, yeah.
18: Yeah, y'all know what it is. Katy Perry. Juicy J.

Taylor Swift, the fate of Ophelia, as she is getting ready for the big wedding coming up. We get conflicting reports on where it's going to be. Is it Madison Square Garden? Is it her house in Rhode Island? It could be either way. They are constructing a big giant stage from a company in Pennsylvania that does this all the time, maybe even for her concert tours, for the actual event. So if there's a big stage, it's going to be a big show, right? Is she going to have some dancing llamas going on? Going to have some fire-eating circus performers? I don't know. But it's not going to be a small, little, simple ceremony. It's going to be something pretty grand with a Taylor Swift. So not that I'm invited. I'm sure we'll see footage and pictures somewhere, shouldn't we? Probably. I'm sure it's going to be a pay-per-view special we get to go and see. That's probably going to happen. A BB Rex and Florida Georgia Line, meant to be, it's coming up.

0: Olivia Dean is so easy to fall in love. Huey in the news back there a second ago. It's Todd Chambliss. Well, wacky but true story. Are you ready for the fun? All right. Well, we've got a story today about a disgruntled former employee of a high-end watch boutique in Switzerland. Thought he'd take revenge on his old boss by printing flyers exposing the store's alleged tax evasion. He'd been fired from his job, and after printing the flyers, posted them around his city, officials made a visit to the watch boutique, and they're looking into the former employee's claim. So you have to be kind to your employees, because they could go and wreak havoc like that.
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They're touring in Europe right now. I think they play Italy next week, maybe? Maroon 5, Sunday morning. It's weird that they're out touring like they are, because they were mid-tour before and shut it down. They said it wasn't financially viable for them to be out on tour. I don't know if it was low ticket sales or what the deal was, but they stopped, and now they're back out there. Kind of strange. The hump day morning, getting her started, Backstreet Boys.

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0: That's the Rihanna song, In Love with the Shape of You. Ed said it was about Rihanna. Or Donna Summer, she works hard for the money in there, too. Wednesday, the 17th, getting her started, the celebrity gossip du jour is, of course, about Jelly Roll. It's filed for divorce from his wife, Bunny. They've been together for, what, 10 years? And he was just on the cover of Men's Health magazine. Like a year ago, Jelly Roll weighed, maybe it was a year and a half, he weighed like 550 pounds. Kind of turned everything around, started losing weight, working out, eating better. He was in Men's Health this past winter. What's he weigh? Like 260 now, I think. That's a huge turnaround. The guy was, I mean, he lost 300 pounds, basically. So now he loses weight, gets fit, and his wife and he split.
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5: Thanks for making the Mix 106 your choice for your early Tuesday. Sunny skies, gusty winds, and a chance of showers and thunderstorms today with sunny skies and gusty winds tomorrow. After an overnight low of 66, expect to have 94 today in the Prescott Quad Cities area with an overnight low of 68 and a high of 93 tomorrow. 65 degrees tonight for Cottonwood and the Verde Valley with a high of 104. An overnight low of 66 and 103 tomorrow. And after 53 in Flagstaff, high today of 88. An overnight low of 56 and a high of 87. On Wednesday. Have a great Tuesday. I'm Bill Monroe. 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

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Thank you, Prescott, Quad Cities, Cottonwood, Verde Valley, Flagstaff, and all of Northern Arizona. We couldn't have done it without you. 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

0: That is Golden, Hunter X, heard Edwin McCain. I could not ask for more in there, too. I am Steve. You've been watching the World Cup at all? Kind of interesting. They've talked about the security for the World Cup, afraid of what could happen. They last night said there were counter-drone technology. Like unmanned drones could fly in and, you know, do something bad. They have something set up. I don't know what it is, but something is set up to shoot the drones down, watch for drones. I don't know. These aren't the little drones like, you know, people are flying around, bzzz, you know, that kind of thing. These are like drones.
1: Hi, this is Scott O'Neill from the Scott O'Neill Band of Northern Arizona Blues Alliance. When I'm not ripping out tunes on my guitar, I'm kicking back on the Russ Bus with Russ Edwards on KPPV.
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0: Here's Leona Lewis, Bleeding Love. Phil Can't Hurry Love in there too. He says he needs 24-hour medical care now because, well, he's, mobility is the big issue, but he's had some kidney issues lately. And Phil, who was in England a couple of weeks back at a fundraiser with King Charlie, Phil says it's because he was drinking during the day. He said he wasn't, you know, drinking too much, but he was day drinking starting early and has been doing that for a while.
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Hello, this is Terry Furlong, lead guitarist for the Grassroots and longtime Prescott resident. 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

0: don't know. I just might. Richard, right here waiting in front of that. I wonder what Richard Marks thinks of this whole Rod Stewart. Now, I mean, now it's a controversy. Richard Marks is the opener for Rod Stewart. Rod Stewart last weekend, like an hour before the show, cancels. He's got laryngitis. So instead of going to the show, he jumps on a private plane, flies to Boston, goes to a World Cup match with his boys. They're out there cheering for Scotland, having a great time. And then he's supposed to play last night and the night before with Richard Marks at Red Rocks in Colorado. He waits until Monday late afternoon and cancels that show for last night and the night before. It says he's going to reschedule all these canceled shows that he has. He's under strict doctor's orders not to speak, sing, whatever, for his throat. He's got laryngitis. But that didn't stop him from going to the World Cup match and screaming and carrying on for Scotland. It sounds like his fans are really ticked off, those who had tickets to the show. Richard Marks, I'm sure, is like, okay, well, I had plans for the fall, but maybe he gets paid either way. I don't know.
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5: Thanks for making the Mix 106 your choice for your early Wednesday. Sunny skies and gusty winds today and tomorrow. After an overnight low of 65, expect a high of 93 today in the Prescott Quad Cities area with an overnight low of 64 and a high of 91 tomorrow. 66 degrees tonight for Cottonwood in the Verde Valley with a high of 103, an overnight low of 65 and 100 tomorrow. And after 56 in Flagstaff, high today of 87, an overnight low of 57 and a high of 86 on Thursday. Day. Have a great Wednesday. I'm Bill Monroe. 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

0: That's M5, Girls Like You, Bruce, Dancing in the Dark in front of that. Of course, the song that got it going for Courtney Cox way back in the day. He was out on tour, did like 20 shows or so, and just finished that up a few weeks ago. I'm not sure if he's going to tour anymore this summer, play some gigs. What? I mean, he's been around. Bruce is not like kicking back and propping his feet up.
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0: See you Unstoppable today. Share with Believe in there too. We do have some good music news this morning, somewhat. Bonnie Tyler, Total Eclipse of the Heart. Bonnie Tyler, a couple of months ago now, had something go wrong, was rushed to the hospital in Portugal. They did emergency surgery on her intestines. After that, they put her in a medically induced coma to recover. That's what we had heard. All through the month of May, still in the coma, still recovering. At some point, she had a cardiac arrest. This week, she has awoken from the coma, is still in pretty serious condition. They think she's going to make a full recovery, or a pretty good recovery, but they say it's going really slow, and it's just going to take a while. She's still in the hospital, and tough. I mean, how would you like to wake up 2 months later? Like, what happened? It's June. I thought it was April.
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Celebrate, celebrate. That's right, the middle of the week has arrived. Happy Hump Day Wednesday. Jump that hump effortlessly by hopping onto the Ross Bus with me, Russ Edwards, here on the Morning Mix. Stay tuned. I'll have some interesting bits on this Good News Wednesday. I'll be sending you to the movies, and I'll have all the best music to help you get over that Wednesday hump with my co-pilot Steve Lee and Scott Connors giving you the latest music news and national gossip. Like I was saying yesterday, nice to have a big monsoon Monday the other day, and you know, just happened to be the first day of the 2026 monsoon season. The Arizona monsoon season always starts on June 15th. We shall see what we get throughout the rest of the season, which ends in September. Currently about 68 in the Prescott Quad Cities, 77 in Cottonwood, and 59 right now in Flagstaff. Be good little boys and girls. Today is National Eat Your Vegetables Day. Not an issue for my grandson Jackson. He's such a wonderful kid. He likes eating his veggies and often requests carrots or broccoli or those sweet yellow and orange bell peppers as a snack. Admittedly, I believe that's Nana's influence. My wife Julia is a much healthier eater than I am. Most ladies are, I think. Hey, remember the day when they got out of the truck and emptied the garbage cans into the back? It's also National Garbage Men's Day. Don't really see the garbage man much anymore. They usually just stay in the trucks and use that automatic arm. Probably a good thing, though, because I also remember the god-awful noise they would make at 5 a.m. in the morning throwing those trash cans around. Speaking of garbage, let's play some to get your hump day started. They must enjoy the monsoons, too, because they're only happy when it rains. And you are on the Russ Bus and the Morning Mix 106.9.

Hi, this is Chino Valley's own Drew Rinn from X Factor and American Idol. And when I want to have fun in the morning, I hop on board the Rust Bus on the Morning Mix right here at 106.9 KPPV.

0: You got to be. I will remember you, Sarah, in there, too. Good morning. Hump Day. We are halfway through. Kind of cool. We're going to see the Williams sisters back together again on the tennis court. Venus and Serena are going to play doubles at Wimbledon. First time in 10 years. It'll be super cool to see them out there. I mean, would you bet against them? They've received a wild card to play at the tournament. They won six times together, last entered and won in 2016.
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1: KPPV, you're getting your day started on the Russ Bus with me, Russ Edwards, here on the Morning Mix. Thanks for shuffling along with me. Okay, as promised, a bit of possible good news on this Good News Wednesday. Sports fans unite! Minor League Hockey might just be coming back to the Findlay Toyota Center. That's right. From a recent article in the Daily Courier, it looks like the U.S. Hockey League is considering Prescott Valley for a new team in the 2027-28 season. Apparently, they wish to expand into the western states with the league and stakeholders signing a memorandum to establish member clubs in Arizona, Nevada, and California. That would be awesome, wouldn't it? Because with the Northern Arizona Wranglers indoor football team, we would have two professional sports teams to check out. This would also provide an extra opportunity for silly guys like me to paint themselves with wild colors and wear outrageous hats in support of another local sports team. Hey, that's important. So it's getting back to more of the best variety of music, Glass Animals, 21 Pilots, and Mary J. Blige. All up next for you right here on the Russ Bus and the Morning Mix 106.9. Where's my silly party horn?
2: Hi, this is Chino Valley's own Drew Wren from X Factor and American Idol. And when I want to have fun in the morning, I hop on board the Russ Bus on the Morning Mix right here at 106.9 KPPV.

0: 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Not a cover of the old classic It's a Family Affair from back in the day. Different song. Something happens. I'm head over heels. Tears for Fears in there, too. Hump Day. Good morning. We are back to it, getting the workday started. I'm Steve Lee. Hope you're having a great start. Business news, they say Pizza Hut is going to be sold. $2.7 billion for the chain.
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13: This Hump Day Wednesday check of your Mix 106.9 weather, sponsored by Moyers Heating and Cooling. Sunny and warm today with western winds sometimes gusting in up to 30 miles per hour. Mostly clear tonight with occasionally gusty breezes. Then for tomorrow, sunny again with lighter and more moderate south by southwest breezes. Expect a high of about 92 today in the Prescott Quad Cities with low tonight of 65 and a high of 91 tomorrow. 101, the high today for Cottonwood and the Verde Valley with a low tonight of 73 and a high tomorrow of 100. 85 degrees and gusty winds today for Flagstaff with a low tonight of 52 and a high on Thursday of 84 with a chance of showers. That's your KPPV forecast. 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

Here's Opalite from Taylor. Her new tune, I Knew It, I Knew You, from Toy Story 5. That song has gone to number one on the Hot 100. Not that that is a big surprise for anyone. When do you think the wedding date is? You know, they did say originally it was going to be last week. Not they. The rumor was. Now the rumor is July the 3rd at Madison Square Garden. That's the upcoming. It's like these folks that think the world's coming to an end, and they go out on the weekend or whenever, and they're standing out there waiting for whomever to come, and the world's coming to an end. They've somehow calculated it, and then it doesn't happen. So then the day after that, they're waiting again. The world's coming to an end. Oh, no, mathematical error. I don't know when. If it indeed is at Madison Square Garden, I would say that's not very romantic. And if, because you could get 20,000 people in there, right? On the 3rd of July, going into that huge weekend in New York. Whoa.

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11: 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Thank you for hopping on board with me. 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And how about your kids playing and learning about dinosaurs and fossils and archaeology? Just did that dinosaur experience at the Prescott Public Library with grandson Jackson a couple of weeks ago. So this totally caught my eye. This morning from 10 a.m. to 11 at the Highland Center for Natural History on Walker Road, kids can do some hands-on learning about dinosaurs and fossils. More info at highlandcenter.org. Back to the tunage now with Ed Sheeran and a case of the shivers coming up. Your 7 a.m. news and weather on the way too, right here on the Ross Boss and the Morning Mix 106.9.
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1: 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Thank you, Prescott Quad Cities, Cottonwood, Verde Valley, Flagstaff, and all of Northern Arizona. We couldn't have done it without you. KBBV. Good Wednesday morning to you. Russ Edwards here again. Let's get you informed with your KBBV news. Attention drivers, if traveling overnight on Highway 89, plan for delays due to survey work and a geotechnical investigation.
9: The City of Prescott's consultant is conducting design of the effluent and wastewater pipelines and an improvement project. Through this Friday, the design team is performing surface and subsurface geotechnical and survey investigations to obtain additional information to better understand the buried utilities and rock structure underneath the roadway. This will aid in the design of the new effluent and wastewater pipelines. City officials say due to the size and placement of the equipment needed to perform this investigation work, a full road closure of State Route 89 is in place between Pippin Trail and Willow Lake Road roundabout. During construction, local traffic will be allowed access from both roundabouts, but there is a hard closure between Boulder Creek Lane and Twisted Trail. Crews will be on site from 7 p.m. to 5 a.m. and detour routes are in place. I'm Marty Myers reporting.
1: The High Country got the same amount of rain on Monday that it usually gets in the entire month of June.
10: That's according to the National Weather Service, and Flagstaff meteorologist Justin Jondro explains what happened.
11: We did have an incursion of moisture that came up over the last few days that brought some rainfall to a lot of northern Arizona. It's pretty unusual this time of year, but it does occasionally happen.
10: Jondro says most of the rainfall was in Yavapai County, while rainfall amounts in Flagstaff vary.
11: So it's definitely a good start for Prescott. Whether it means it's going to be wet the rest of the season, that remains to be seen. Flagstaff at the official measuring site received only 0.14 of an inch of rain, but there were some rain gauges on the northeast side of town around Doney Park that had 1 to 2 inches in that area.
10: Warmer temperatures, mostly dry conditions, and breezy afternoon winds are expected in the Prescott area through the rest of the week. Chances for isolated showers and thunderstorms continue across the higher terrain. I'm Bill Monroe reporting.
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1: Getting a check of your June 17th morning mix forecast now, brought to you by Yavapai Block. Sunny and warm today with western winds sometimes gusting in up to 30 miles per hour. Mostly clear tonight with occasionally gusty breezes. Then for tomorrow, sunny again with lighter and more moderate south by southwest breezes. Expect a high of about 92 today in the Prescott Quad Cities with low tonight of 65 and a high of 91 tomorrow. 101, the high today for Cottonwood and the Verde Valley, with a low tonight of 73 and a high tomorrow of 100. 85 degrees and gusty winds today for Flagstaff, with a low tonight of 52 and a high on Thursday of 84 with a chance of showers. Currently 75 in the Prescott Quad Cities. It is 84 right now in Cottonwood and 63 in Flagstaff. It's also just after 7 o'clock. Please be careful and courteous to each other on the roads and have a healthy and wealthy hump day Wednesday. I'm Russ Edwards. 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

0: have heard that song now on a new TV commercial for Chicago and Illinois. It's in the middle of it all. They've sold, I don't want to say they've sold out. They're making some money off of it. Maren Morris and Gray, Zed, heard Kyrie, Mr. in there too. Name's Steve. Good morning. We are getting the workday started.
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8: Say yes to the best variety of music in all of Northern Arizona. Good morning, KPPV. You're blazing a trail on the Ross Bus with me, Russ Edwards, coming at you live here on the Morning Mix at about 25 minutes past the 7 o'clock hour. Happy, happy Wednesday hump day to you. Thanks so much for riding along with me. Congrats for making it to the middle of the week once again. Yeah, it's always a milestone. Good for

0: be able to sit through a whole movie in a theater. We'll see. Disclosure Day also running, and the Mandalorian and Grogu Star Wars movie. Interesting stuff happening with that Disclosure Day movie, Steven Spielberg film, by the way. We'll talk about that a bit later. Okay, I'm looking for color number 6 right now at 445-8289. That's 445-8289. Color 6 goes to the movies. Good luck, and don't worry. Yes, you can still call in for the 106 Days of Summer a bit later on today. One does not preclude the other. Okay, in the meantime, grab a bucket of water. Alicia Keys up next with Girl on Fire. Wow, that's gotta hurt. You're on the Ross Bus in the Morning Mix, 106.9.
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0: That is Ella with Chews in Texas. She's not from Texas, though. BB Mac back here in there, too. I'm Steve. Lots of talk today about the big divorce news. Jelly Roll and Bunny, they got married back in 2016. And now, almost 10 years to the day, they have filed for divorce.
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6: This Hump Day Wednesday check of your Mix 106.9 weather, sponsored by Moyer's Heating and Cooling. Sunny and warm today with western winds sometimes gusting in up to 30 miles per hour. Mostly clear tonight with occasionally gusty breezes. Then for tomorrow, sunny again with lighter and more moderate south by southwest breezes. Expect a high of about 92 today in the Prescott Quad Cities with low tonight of 65 and a high of 91 tomorrow. 101, the high today for Cottonwood and the Verde Valley, with a low tonight of 73 and a high tomorrow of 100. 85 degrees and gusty winds today for Flagstaff, with a low tonight of 52 and a high on Thursday of 84 with a chance of showers. That's your KPPV forecast. 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

0: 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I think they play in Italy next week. Maroon 5, Memories, Huey in the News, Do You Believe in Love 2. I'm Steve. 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We'll catch up.
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9: KPPD, good morning. Russ Edwards with you here on the Mix 106.9. Happy, happy hump day Wednesday. Pat yourselves on the back. You made it to the midpoint of the week. Yay. Thanks so much for letting me chat with you. All right, we're coming to the end of the 7 o'clock hour, which has been brought to you generously by Yavapai College. 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Well, hey, you've got the answer right in your own backyard. Award-winning Yavapai Community College. 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Don't forget, they also got those bachelor's degrees going now. Check out more of your favorites here on KPPV. Megan Trainor coming up. And, you know, she's just one of the many celebrities experiencing that blue dot fever. People simply aren't buying tickets to these shows because it's just too expensive, with ticket prices for headlining acts reaching above $300 or $400 in some cases. They call it blue dot fever, apparently, because on the Ticketmaster and other sites, blue dots represent unsold seats. And I got to tell you, I've heard folks complaining for years now about the high ticket prices, and my response is pretty much always the same. They're charging that much because people are paying that much for it. It's really not rocket science, you know. If people stop paying and stop going to those shows, you'll magically see those prices start to come down. Oh, gee, look at that. And I predict, you know, with this blue dot fever, I predict you'll start to see that within the next few months. Maybe might take as much as a year or so, but yeah, just watch. I predict those prices might come down a bit. At no cost to you, however, is your 8 a.m. news and weather along with more music. That's all coming up too right here on the Russ Boss and the Morning Mix 106.9. Happy hump day. Getting you over that hump. Huh?

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1: Good Wednesday morning. Russ Edwards back with you again. Let's get you updated with your KPPV news. It looks like firefighters have made short work of a lightning-caused fire.
3: On Sunday afternoon at around 2, Central Arizona and Prescott firefighters responded to a reported vegetation fire in the area of Road 6 North in Chino Valley. Upon arrival, crews discovered a large dead cottonwood tree actively burning. The fire had also started to spread into surrounding vegetation, including nearby piles of additional dead trees. Firefighters quickly used brush trucks, hand tools, and chainsaws as part of a suppression effort. Crews were able to contain the fire and remained on scene throughout the night and into Monday morning to monitor for hot spots and ensure full containment. No injuries were reported. I'm Greg Paul reporting.
1: Meanwhile, Chino Valley Town officials have launched a new web page aimed at keeping residents informed and prepared for monsoons.
4: 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I'm Marty Myers reporting.
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1: 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Sunny and warm today with western winds sometimes gusting in up to 30 miles per hour. Mostly clear tonight with occasionally gusty breezes. Then for tomorrow, sunny again with lighter and more moderate south by southwest breezes. Expect a high of about 92 today in the Prescott Quad Cities with low tonight of 65 and a high of 91 tomorrow. 101, the high today for Cottonwood and the Verde Valley, with a low tonight of 73 and a high tomorrow of 100. 85 degrees and gusty winds today for Flagstaff, with a low tonight of 52 and a high on Thursday of 84 with a chance of showers. Currently 78 in the Prescott Quad Cities, 87 in Cottonwood, and 69 right now in Flagstaff. It's just after 8 o'clock. Please be careful and courteous to each other on the roads and have a hilarious hump day Wednesday. I'm Russ Edwards. 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
6: Hi, this is Chino Valley's own Drew Wren from X Factor and American Idol. 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

There's Whitney with one of those big number one hits from the Bodyguard movie soundtrack from back in the early 90s. And from I Will Always Love You to Photograph, this is Nickelback.

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14: KPPB, you're cruising along on the Russ Bus with me, Russ Edwards, live with you here on the Morning Mix. Happy, happy hump day Wednesday to you. we have made it through the midpoint of the week. Man, had some great monsoon activity on Monsoon Monday, June 15th, the beginning, the official beginning of the monsoon season. Although, looks like it's going to be fairly dry through the rest of the period. Might get a few isolated showers here and there, but going back to being fairly dry and hot. Although, I'm crossing my

0: States and with the league and stakeholders signing a memorandum to establish member clubs in Arizona, Nevada, and California. That would be awesome, wouldn't it? Because with the Northern Arizona Wranglers indoor football team, we would then have two professional sports teams to check out. This would also provide an extra opportunity for silly guys like me to paint themselves with wild colors and wear outrageous hats in support of another local sports team. Hey, you know what? That's important, okay? So is getting back to more of what you tuned in for. The frustrated camel threw up his arms. No, not another silly joke, but more great music. Fine Young Camels coming up next. Right here on the Ross Boss and the Morning Mix 106.9. Happy Hump Day Wednesday to you.
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0: It's Post Malone and Circles. Well, maybe you heard about this super sad story the other day. Yeah, this is terrible. Two helicopters collided over Rio de Janeiro last Sunday morning and crashed in the city's western zone. All six people passed away, including American singer and comedian Oliver Tree.
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6: 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Sunny and warm today with western winds sometimes gusting in up to 30 miles per hour. Mostly clear tonight with occasionally gusty breezes. Then for tomorrow, sunny again with lighter and more moderate south by southwest breezes. Expect a high of about 92 today in the Prescott Quad Cities, with low tonight of 65 and a high of 91 tomorrow. 101, the high today for Cottonwood and the Verde Valley, with a low tonight of 73 and a high tomorrow of 100. 85 degrees and gusty winds today for Flagstaff, with a low tonight of 52 and a high on Thursday of 84 with a chance of showers. That's your KPPV forecast. 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
7: Hi, this is Beverly D'Angelo, otherwise known as Alan Griswold. 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
16: KPPV, me, Russ Edwards, you, here with me on the Mix 106.9. How you doing? Happy hump day. Yeah, congratulations, you made it to the middle of the week. 106.9 for all of Yavapai County. That's what you're dialed into. Unless you're in Flagstaff or Coconino, then you've got us tuned in at 100.7 FM. How you doing? Thanks so much for hanging with me. Another beautiful day in the Northland. Another warm one, too. Yeah, grandson Jackson and I hitting that pool in the backyard every single day. And the Chino Valley Aquatic Center as often as we can, too, just to cool off. Well, closing out the 8 o'clock hour, here we are coming up to 9 o'clock. This 8 o'clock hour brought to you by the new exceptional community hospital there on Highway 69 in Prescott, right around Yavapai Hills. 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Speaking of learning, grandson Jackson, a fan of those fun and educational shows like Flippy, so this one caught my attention. Running now through Father's Day weekend coming up at the Cosmos Theater on Marina Street in Prescott, it's Dusty and the Big Bad World, a funny comedy play about a kids show host that suddenly has to deal with today's bizarre social and politically correct environment. Yeah, kind of like a lot of us, huh? Tickets and info at CosmoTheater.org. That promises to be a funny one. Back to your faves now. Coming up, we're going to have some espresso with Sabrina Carpenter. That sounds yummy, doesn't it? Your 9 a.m. news and weather coming at you, too. Right here on the Ross Boss and the Morning Mix 106.9. We are jumping that Wednesday hump together.
0: A great song is a great song. And there are a lot of great songs to go around.
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2: Augie's is a chance to dine with friends, to chat and be heard. 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
1: Good Wednesday morning to you. Russ Edwards here again. Let's get you up to date with your KPPV news. An alleged drug dealer will be spending the next 25 years in prison thanks to the Yavapai County Sheriff's Office and Partners Against Narcotics Trafficking.
3: In June of last year, detectives arrested 57-year-old New River resident Donald Dean. This arrest was the accumulation of a thorough investigation into Dean's apparent operations selling fentanyl and methamphetamine in Yavapai County. Earlier this month, Dean appeared in Superior Court where he was sentenced to 25 years in prison for his crimes. The sentencing was due to two incidents tied together, along with his extensive criminal history. According to YCSO officials, Dean was on release for a separate felony offense at the time of his arrest. I'm Gregory Scott reporting.
1: The Prescott Valley Police Department's Dog Walker Watch Program has officially been unleashed.
4: The program was launched April 23rd with 11 participants.
5: This program brings together members of the dog walking community with a common goal: preserve the quality of life for Prescott Valley residents. The expectation is that while participants are out walking their dogs, they will contact PVPD to report graffiti, unsafe conditions, or other issues that may be of concern.
4: Prescott Valley Police Community Services Supervisor Jody Mullen says this program combines other concepts already in place.
5: It takes the idea of Neighborhood Watch, changes the idea of neighborhood, and gives it feet. The added benefit is that this is just another way that PVPD can connect with its citizens in a fun environment over a share of love of dogs and community.
4: The next quarterly meeting is scheduled for 1 p.m. on August 12th at the Police Department facility on Skook Boulevard. Potential new members are invited to sign up, and there will be a guest speaker. I'm Bill Monroe reporting.
1: And in sports, your Arizona Diamondbacks were shut out against the L.A. Angels 7-0 last night. The third and final game against the Angels is at noon today, and all the live action can be heard on sister station KQ&A 11:30 a.m. News this hour sponsored by Augie's Restaurant. 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
1: KPPP Weather. Let's get a check of your June 17th morning mix forecast now, brought to you by Yavapai Humane Society. Sunny and warm today with western winds sometimes gusting in up to 30 miles per hour. Mostly clear tonight with occasionally gusty breezes. Then for tomorrow, sunny again with lighter and more moderate south by southwest breezes. Expect a high of about 92 today in the Prescott Quad Cities with low tonight of 65 and a high of 91 tomorrow. 101, the high today for Cottonwood and the Verde Valley with low tonight of 73 and a high tomorrow of 100. 85 degrees and gusty winds today for Flagstaff with a low tonight of 52 and a high on Thursday of 84 with a chance of showers. Currently it is 84 right now in the Prescott Quad Cities, 93 in Cottonwood and 75 in Flagstaff. It's also just after 9 o'clock. Please be careful and forgiving on the roads and have a wonderful hump day Wednesday. I'm Russ Edwards. 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

It's the Cutting Crew, and I just died in your arms tonight. Well, thanks for having us on as we scoot you the heck on through that Wednesday workday with Lady Gaga and Bruno Mars. This one's called Die With a Smile.

0: There's Avicii and Wake Me Up. All right, well, this is certainly sad. I'm going to be honest, though. I've never seen a single episode of Love Island, but I've certainly heard of it. Love Island executive producer James Barker passed away after suffering some kind of unexpected medical emergency while filming season 8 in Fiji. Yeah, James was only 40.
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10: 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Thanks for joining me. 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

0: stay with me and stay local for your entertainment as well. 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Russ Edwards, the Russ Bus, back with you. Especially stay local for your entertainment if you're a fan of those classic cars. Yeah, check this out. The Landings of Prescott Valley on Windsong Drive. They're going to be hosting a classic car show with games, raffles, and food tomorrow from 11 a.m. to 1 p.m. Those are always cool. My wife, Julia, loves going to those classic car shows. She's always on the lookout for a classic Jaguar. Not unlike the rest of us, always on the hunt for great music, and we got it here at KPPV with Madonna and the American Authors all coming up for you right here on the Russ Bus and the Morning Mix of 106.9. As we step on the gas and jump that Wednesday hump together.
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0: American Authors, and Best Day of My Life. All right, well, he's in recovery at this point, but country singer Tyler Farr had to cancel his performance over the weekend at the Goshen Stampede after apparently sustaining a what they're calling a severe concussion in some kind of a farming accident.
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9: This Hump Day Wednesday check of your Mix 106.9 weather, sponsored by Moyers Heating and Cooling. Sunny and warm today with western winds sometimes gusting in up to 30 miles per hour. Mostly clear tonight with occasionally gusty breezes. Then for tomorrow, sunny again with lighter and more moderate south by southwest breezes. Expect a high of about 92 today in the Prescott Quad Cities with low tonight of 65 and a high of 91 tomorrow. 101, the high today for Cottonwood and the Verde Valley, with a low tonight of 73 and a high tomorrow of 100. 85 degrees and gusty winds today for Flagstaff, with a low tonight of 52 and a high on Thursday of 84 with a chance of showers. That's your KPPV forecast. 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

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Thank you, Prescott Quad Cities, Cottonwood, Verde Valley, Flagstaff, and all of Northern Arizona. We couldn't have done it without you.

0: Alex Warren, That's Ordinary. All right, well, they're trying to shut down immigration in the country of Switzerland, although it didn't really work. In Switzerland the other day, voters went to the polls apparently to vote on whether or not to limit the country's population to 10 million people by the year 2050. Yeah, that whole thing was voted down, or it was voted down at least this time. I'm sure it'll be back up for vote again at some point down the road.
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Hootie and the Blowfish and Only Want to Be With You. All right, well, why does this kind of thing keep happening with professional athletes anyway? Did you hear about Cleveland Cavaliers guard James Harden? He got arrested this past weekend for unlawfully carrying a weapon.

0: That said, Sharon, it's camera. Well, thanks a lot for having us tuned in. And boy, this is crazy, right? Pretty sure whoever's in charge of this marketing campaign is looking for a new job. All the Starbucks locations in South Korea have to close down on June 22nd for mandatory history and social sensitivity training after reeling from the backlash following a marketing campaign that was apparently widely perceived as mocking victims of a brutal military crackdown back in 1980. Yikes.
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15: This Hump Day Wednesday check of your Mix 106.9 weather, sponsored by Moyers Heating and Cooling. Sunny and warm today with western winds sometimes gusting in up to 30 miles per hour. Mostly clear tonight with occasionally gusty breezes. Then for tomorrow, sunny again with lighter and more moderate south by southwest breezes. Expect a high of about 92 today in the Prescott Quad Cities with low tonight of 65 and a high of 91 tomorrow. 101, the high today for Cottonwood and the Verde Valley with a low tonight of 73 and a high tomorrow of 100. 85 degrees and gusty winds today for Flagstaff with a low tonight of 52 and a high on Thursday of 84 with a chance of showers. That's your KPPV forecast. 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

0: There's Olivia Dean, and so easy. All right, well, check this story out. Model Tyra Banks is apparently suing Netflix over their documentary on America's Next Top Model, saying that there was defamation of her in that documentary. Tyra, was there, though? I mean, is it really defamation when the information is accurate and true?
1: How you doing? It's me, Russ Edwards, the Russ Bus. Question for you. 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
0: 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KPBV.
2: I've never seen a diamond in flesh.

0: live that fantasy.
1: There's Lord with Royals. All right, well, apparently another vote for the Netherlands. UNICEF recently did their latest report on child well-being, and the country of the Netherlands was the number one spot in the world for good mental health, not only for kids, but for adults too.
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0: there it is. Summertime. Alright, do the dance. Dance along with me, I'm doing a little one. Living in the USA. Happy birthday, USA. That's right, good morning. How you doing? About 11 o'clock on a hump day Wednesday morning. That's right, Russ Edwards, the Russ Bus with you here, and of course that music means, well, it could mean only one thing, time for our 106 Days of Summer Daily Giveaway Contest, just coming out with some Huey Lewis, the heart of rock and roll, and the heart of the best variety of music right here in Northern Arizona is right here at the Prescott KPPB Studios. How you doing? Thanks for listening, and the heart of the longest running radio contest in Arizona history, right here also at the KPPB studios. So here we go. I'm looking for caller number 6 right now. Stand back. 445-8289. That's 445-8289. What is lucky caller number 6 going to be getting themselves today? How about a nice little gift certificate to, yummy, Pralines of Prescott, which I always say has the best hot chocolate I have ever had in my life. So you get a gift certificate to those guys. 445-8289, the number you need to be dialing right now. It is the big 106 Days of Summer Giveaway Contest. And the grand prize, of course, at $3,000 shopping spree at the fabulous Frontier Village Shopping Center. Remember, legal department, always wearing those interesting little glasses, says you've got to be 21 or older to participate. Sponsors of the contest are employees and families not eligible, but you calling in most definitely are. Now, a couple of different ways you can get in on that $3,000 shopping spree grand prize. You can either be our daily prize winner right now, like we do every workday, or if you're having trouble getting in on these calls for the daily prizes, all you got to do is go to our website, kppb.com, click on the contest icon, and register for that $3,000 grand prize that way. Now, at the end of the contest in September, we're going to mix all those names up. Both the folks that win in the daily call-ins and the folks that register online. And we're from that group, we're going to pick out our finalists. Those folks are going to be joining us for that huge annual 106 Days of Summer party. That's right. We're going to have a whole lot of food, a whole lot of fun. Every single finalist invited to the party, stand back, going to be going home with some type of awesome additional prize. And one lucky finalist, of course, happens every single year, going to be going home with that $3,000 shopping spree from Frontier Village Shopping Center. You could have a lot of fun with that. Katie, another stay-at-home mom, might be having a lot of fun with that. Katie, you got that gift certificate to Pralines of Prescott. Use it to your enjoyment. Like I said, try out their hot chocolate and all of their other delicious confections. And who knows, Katie, you might just be with us at the big party this September, quite possibly go home with that $3,000 shopping spree from Frontier Village. Pralines of Prescott, just one of the great local sponsors, giving us these awesome prizes that we are giving to you. We would also like to thank Bucky's and Yavapai Casinos, Forest Villas Hotel, Waters Garden Center, Earthworks Garden Center, Sedona Jeep Tours, Wags Pet Resort. 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Big thanks also going out to Southwest Truck and RV. Thank you, Twin Arrows Navajo Casino Resort. Shepherd Insurance. Big thanks to Blind Dog Apparel and Graphics and Orkin Pest Control. Also, some thank yous going out to Top Notch Garage Doors by Joel, Kachina Animal Hospital, Mark's Beer Garden, Cliff Castle Casino, Farmers Insurance, Stephen Carbajal, Yavapai Landscaping, and of course, the fabulous, stand back, Frontier Village Shopping Center, for that awesome $3,000 shopping spree grand prize. Thank you very much, Frontier Village Shopping Center. Been a partner for that grand prize option for many, many years now. Thank you so much for that partnership. And congratulations once again going out to Katie. She knew exactly what to do and where to do it. And oh yeah, you know it too. It is the 106 Days of Summer Contest. And it only happens right here on your at-work station and your favorite mix of music for over 40 years, The Mix. Speaking of your faves, let's go back right into it. Pink Just Like Fire, coming up for you right here on the Mix 106.9 KPPV.
1: Hump Day! Yeah!
0: That's right, we're jumping that Wednesday hump together, aren't we?

There's Pink. It's Just Like Fire. All right, well, listen, if you're a New York Knicks fan, you might want to play hooky tomorrow and tune in to the ticker tape parade for the NBA champion New York Knicks team. Yeah, that's all coming up tomorrow.

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0: That's golden. My name is Scott. Thanks for letting me tag along with you as we scoot you on through that Wednesday workday. All right, well, maybe you saw the celebrities at last Wednesday night's New York Knicks-San Antonio Spurs game. Well, over this past weekend, they apparently auctioned off the chairs the celebrities were sitting in at Madison Square Garden. Yeah, get this. Taylor Swift's chair sold for $7,000. Kylie Jenner's chair for over $1,500. And from Game 3, Travis Kelce's chair sold for $1,400. But get this. Ben Stiller's chair sold for only $732. Ouch, Ben. Just ouch.
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12: 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Sunny and warm today with western winds sometimes gusting in up to 30 miles per hour. Mostly clear tonight with occasionally

0: There's Adele. That's Hello. All right, well, if you're a fan of the Lincoln Lawyer Show on Netflix, I'm going to be honest, I've never seen an episode of that, but it's been around for a few seasons. Well, if you're a fan, though, you should be aware you're only going to get one more season, and then that's it. They announced that season 5 is going to be the very last one.
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0: is Harry Styles and As It Was. All right, has anybody seen the new Michael movie? It's definitely on my to-watch list because I don't know about you, but personally, I love myself some musical biopics. Anyway, Michael just passed, get this, Bohemian Rhapsody to become the highest-grossing musical biopic in our history.
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1: Good Wednesday afternoon to you. I'm Russ Edwards, keeping you in the know with your KPPV news. Attention drivers, if traveling overnight on Highway 89, plan for delays due to survey work and a geotechnical investigation.
3: The City of Prescott's consultant is conducting design of the effluent and wastewater pipelines and an improvement project. Through this Friday, the design team is performing surface and subsurface geotechnical and survey investigations to obtain additional information to better understand the buried utilities and rock structure underneath the roadway. This will aid in the design of the new effluent and wastewater pipelines. City officials say due to the size and placement of the equipment needed to perform this investigation work, a full road closure of State Route 89 is in place between Phippen Trail and Willow Lake Road roundabouts during construction. Local traffic will be allowed access from both roundabouts, but there is a hard closure between Boulder Creek Lane and Twisted Trail. Crews will be on site from 7 p.m. to 5 a.m. and detour routes are in place. I'm Marty Myers reporting.
1: The High Country got the same amount of rain on Monday that it usually gets in the entire month of June.
4: That's according to the National Weather Service, and Flagstaff meteorologist Justin Jondro explains what happened.
5: We did have an incursion of moisture that came up over the last few days that brought some rainfall to a lot of northern Arizona. It's pretty unusual this time of year, but it does occasionally happen.
4: Jondro says most of the rainfall was in Yavapai County, while rainfall amounts in Flagstaff vary.
5: So it's definitely a good start for Prescott. Whether it means it's going to be wet the rest of the season, that remains to be seen. Flagstaff at the official measuring site received only 0.14 of an inch of rain, but there were some rain gauges on the northeast side of town around Doney Park that had 1 to 2 inches in that area.
4: Warmer temperatures, mostly dry conditions, and breezy afternoon winds are expected in the Prescott area through the rest of the week. Chances for isolated showers and thunderstorms continue across the higher terrain. I'm Bill Monroe reporting.
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1: 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Sunny and warm today with western winds sometimes gusting in up to 30 miles per hour. Mostly clear tonight with occasionally gusty breezes. Then for tomorrow, sunny again with lighter and more moderate south by southwest breezes. Expect a high of about 92 today in the Prescott Quad Cities with low tonight of 65 and a high of 91 tomorrow. 101, the high today for Cottonwood and the Verde Valley with low tonight of 73 and a high tomorrow of 100. 85 degrees and gusty winds today for Flagstaff with a low tonight of 52 and a high on Thursday of 84 with a chance of showers. Currently 88 in the Prescott Quad Cities, 97 in Cottonwood, and 82 right now in Flagstaff. It's just after 12 o'clock. Please be careful and kind to each other on the roads and have a great rest of your hump day Wednesday. I'm Russ Edwards. 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
8: 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The Mix.

There's the outfield and your love. All right, well, check this out. In the UK, their Prime Minister, Keir Starmer, announced the other day that Britain is going to be banning children under the age of 16 from using social media apps like Snapchat, TikTok, and YouTube. Yeah, the ban will begin early next year.

Hello, this is Terry Furlong, lead guitarist for the Grassroots and longtime Prescott resident. And when I'm rolling around town, I like to ride the Rust Bus on the Mix 106.9.

0: Miles Smith, and Stargazing. All right, well, check this out. Comedian Wanda Sykes revealed that Bill Maher apparently privately confronted her after she jokingly critiqued him while presenting the Golden Globes Stand-Up Award. Yeah, if you're wondering what Wanda said, she said, quote, "Bill Maher, you give us so much, but I would love a little less." I mean, she's not wrong.
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Thank you, Prescott Quad Cities, Cottonwood, Verde Valley, Flagstaff, and all of Northern Arizona. We couldn't have done it without you.

0: There's the weekend. It's Blinding Lights. All right, well, this is pretty impressive, the amount of money that's going to be exchanging hands between Fox and Roku. Yeah, did you hear that Fox is going to be buying the streaming pioneer Roku in a $22 billion deal?
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6: This Hump Day Wednesday check of your Mix 106.9 weather, sponsored by Moyers Heating and Cooling. Sunny and warm today with western winds sometimes gusting in up to 30 miles per hour. Mostly clear tonight with occasionally gusty breezes. Then for tomorrow, sunny again with lighter and more moderate south by southwest breezes. Expect a high of about 92 today in the Prescott Quad Cities, with low tonight of 65 and a high of 91 tomorrow. 101, the high today for Cottonwood and the Verde Valley, with a low tonight of 73 and a high tomorrow of 100. 85 degrees and gusty winds today for Flagstaff, with a low tonight of 52 and a high on Thursday of 84 with a chance of showers. That's your KPPV forecast. 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

0: Say, it isn't just you that loves the music on KPPV 106.9. 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

0: It's Bruno Mars, and I Just Might. All right, well, apparently some of the big wigs in Switzerland do not like all the immigration that's happening in their country. Voters got to go to the polls the other day to vote on whether or not to limit the country's population. Yeah, cap it at 10 million people by the year 2050. However, that whole thing was apparently voted down.
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1: Variety is more than just a bunch of random songs. It's a bunch of random songs you really like. The Mix.

0: Ed Sheeran in Shape of You right here this Wednesday. I'm Gina. Thanks so much for taking us along with you. You know, his bestie, Taylor, getting married. Really here in the next couple of weeks. And her new song, I Knew It, I Knew You, the Toy Story 5 movie opens this Friday. Her song inside of it debuted at number one on the Hot 100. So the power of Taylor. In fact, I'm going to play some Taylor. Also toss in some Brian McKnight and Katy Perry is next with Roar.
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0: Taylor Swift with the number one song right now in the country. And really cool, I learned something through the NBA. The people in the front row at the games, especially for the Knicks, you know, all of that money goes to a charity, and the Knicks is charity. And the Cleveland Cavaliers auction off the chairs the celebrities sit in, too. When Taylor was there with Travis, her chair went for $7,000. Really far outselling Travis's, who only went for $1,400. $7,000 to get a piece of, well, what Taylor sat in. Do you have that kind of money just laying around that you can do that? Kylie Jenner outsold her boyfriend too. Her Game 4 chair went for $1,500. Timothy Chalamet's only fetched about $1,200. And for what it's worth, Ben Stiller's $732, Machine Gun Kelly's $635. So there you go. Big, big difference. Rihanna's up next here with We Found Love.
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11: This Hump Day Wednesday check of your Mix 106.9 weather, sponsored by Moyers Heating and Cooling. Sunny and warm today with western winds sometimes gusting in up to 30 miles per hour. Mostly clear tonight with occasionally gusty breezes. Then for tomorrow, sunny again with lighter and more moderate south by southwest breezes. Expect a high of about 92 today in the Prescott Quad Cities, with low tonight of 65 and a high of 91 tomorrow. 101, the high today for Cottonwood and the Verde Valley, with a low tonight of 73 and a high tomorrow of 100. 85 degrees and gusty winds today for Flagstaff, with a low tonight of 52 and a high on Thursday of 84 with a chance of showers. That's your KPPV forecast. 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

0: are pickles the pumpkin spice of the summer? A little pickle-palooza for ya, right? I mean, we hear about these pickle-palooza festivals happening all over the country, and pickles are having a serious moment. So what do you put pickles on? I mean, there's pickle-flavored popcorn, pretzels, you know, potato chips. Now there's protein bars, hummus, and frozen pizza, too. Pickle-palooza. It's the pumpkin spice of the summer. On the way, Cher's up next with If I Could Turn Back Time.
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1: 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The Variety.

0: I did not see this one coming. Oh my gosh. Jelly Roll filing divorce from Benny. Okay, I thought their marriage was solid as a solid rock. I mean, seriously. But apparently he filed for divorce back on May 18th, almost 10 years after marriage. Sources say it's a mutual decision between two of them, and it's a private family matter. They got married in August of 2016. Definitely so helpful to his career. You know, she was. Their relationships had its fair share of ups and downs, just like everybody's. But Jelly's infidelity and a brief separation as of last night, neither of them made a statement. Jelly Roll currently on the Little Ash Shed tour with Post Malone. Could it be true? I hate to hear these stories. I was a big fan of Jelly and Bunny. On the way, Adele's up next with Someone Like You.
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6: 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Sunny and warm today with western winds sometimes gusting in up to 30 miles per hour. Mostly clear tonight with occasionally gusty breezes. Then for tomorrow, sunny again with lighter and more moderate south by southwest breezes. Expect a high of about 92 today in the Prescott Quad Cities with low tonight of 65 and a high of 91 tomorrow. 101, the high today for Cottonwood and the Verde Valley with low tonight of 73 and a high tomorrow of 100. 85 degrees and gusty winds today for Flagstaff with a low tonight of 52 and a high on Thursday of 84 with a chance of showers. That's your KPPV forecast. 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

0: So we're in our final stretch of spring cleaning around our house. We just had it painted. We got a new garage door. But now here's the thing. So that they took all of the screens off of my windows, and I cannot keep them clean. They say washing windows on a sunny day is bad. So I've tried both. I've tried cleaning them on a cloudy day when it's raining outside. I still, the minute the sun comes through, I see streaks and weird wind, cloudiness and whatever. What is that? There's got to be a trick to keeping your windows clean. Seriously. And of course, then I have dog prints all over my windows too. If you're like me, I have dog prints on my car windows, on my house windows, on my door. I would rather take those dog prints any day of the week though. Mark Ronson and Bruno Mars up next with Uptown Funk.
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Thank you, Prescott Quad Cities, Cottonwood, Verde Valley, Flagstaff, and all of Northern Arizona. 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

0: Sia is unstoppable, and so is our 250th birthday. Hello, right around the corner. And check this out. On July 4th, America's time capsule will be buried, and it won't be opened again for another 250 years. They haven't finalized the list yet, but evidently an iPhone 17 will go inside of it, Native American artwork, and a Coca-Cola bottle. What other things do you think should go in there? Some essays from students, American artwork, movies maybe? I don't know. What say you? I know. Could think about this. The time capsule won't be opened again till 2276. I know. It makes you think, like, well, what should we put in there now? Now I'm going to be thinking the rest of the day. Modern English up next with I Melt with you.
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0: yourself.
1: Love that song from Justin Bieber, Love Yourself. And I love my husband. It's Father's Day this Sunday, also the first day of summer. So what are you going to do? Maybe some outdoor backyard cookouts, like you can fire up the grill with steaks, burgers, or a little barbecue. Or maybe you want to take him on a trip, fishing, round of golf, hiking adventure. Just quality time seems to be what dear old dad wants this year with his family, which is great. Although my husband's pretty techie, so you know, anytime you can upgrade a smartwatch, get wireless earbuds, or you know, a subscription to Dr. Pepper, that would be good for him too. So I don't know what you're planning on doing. But by the way, cards should have gone in the mail yesterday. All right. If you have fathers that you're celebrating out of town. Shaboozy, Steve Perry, we celebrate Ed Sheeran up next with Bad Habits. Stay close.
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7: Weather. 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Mostly clear and windy overnight tonight, mostly sunny and windy for tomorrow. Expect an overnight low of 65 tonight in the Prescott Quad Cities with a high tomorrow of 92. 91 for the high on Saturday. Cottonwood in the Verde Valley, 63 tonight with a high tomorrow of 101. Saturday, high of 100. 52 the overnight low in Flagstaff tonight with a high tomorrow of 86. Into the weekend with a high of 85. That's your forecast. 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

0: I want you, I need you, oh God. I need these beautiful things that I've got.
1: Benson Boone and Beautiful Things, and it's time for our You Just Can't Fix Stupid, and time to stay away from Jack. Jack Daniels, evidently. This guy in California, I don't know what happened. He was celebrating his birthday, and he got angry at his family. He grabbed a gun and really started firing. He went through the entire magazine in his own apartment. But that wasn't all. His family called the cops, but the guy wouldn't settle down. So he took a second magazine, went up to the second floor, and started shooting at a police helicopter. Justin just got sentenced to 9 years in federal prison. Judge said if your aim had been any better, you could have really hurt and killed individuals in that helicopter and your family on the ground. Like, why would you do that? Yeah, stay away from Jack. Jack Daniels, that is. On the way, Alex Warren, Daniel Powder, we've got Elton and Brittany to kick off the next set.
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0: Alex Morin in Ordinary. Now, politics are really heating up. It's something that we stay away from on the show, unless it's like a funny story. And then those are okay. But you know who is always getting asked, you know, are you going to run for president? Believe it or not, it's The Rock. And The Rock is kind of keeping his politics to himself. I do remember that he identifies as an independent. At one time, he endorsed Joe Biden, but then he didn't endorse anyone in 2024. Either way, The Rock's like, you know what? You're out of luck. I'm keeping my views to myself on this, concentrating on creating art and storytelling and leaving the politics where it is. But he also thinks that, you know, everybody against everybody should sit down and have a good old chit chat. So whether that's going to happen or not, The Rock, I don't know. Taylor Swift, The Human League, Luke Combs, That's What I Know, and they're all coming up next.
1: 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It's me, Russ Edwards, the Russ Bus. 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
8: 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News brought to you this hour by MTE Communications. The Camp Verde Marshal's Office has successfully resolved a law enforcement incident at around 10:45 Monday morning. Yavapai County Sheriff's deputies responded to a home in the area of Clearwater Drive after receiving a report of a suicidal individual who had allegedly discharged a firearm inside the home. Due to the circumstances and concerns
9: for the safety of the individual. Responding deputies established a secure perimeter and requested assistance from the Verde Valley Regional SWAT team. Through coordinated efforts, law enforcement personnel were able to safely take the individual into custody without further incident. Camp Verde Marshal's Office officials are not releasing further information at this time out of respect and privacy of those involved. Meanwhile, firefighters made short work of a lightning-caused fire over the weekend.
10: On Sunday afternoon at around 2, Central Arizona and Prescott firefighters responded to a reported vegetation fire in the area of Road 6 North in Chino Valley. Upon arrival, crews discovered a large dead cottonwood tree actively burning. The fire had also started to spread into surrounding vegetation, including nearby piles of additional dead trees. Firefighters quickly used brush trucks, hand tools, and chainsaws as part of a suppression effort. Crews were able to contain the fire and remained on scene throughout the night and into Monday morning to monitor for hot spots and ensure full containment. No injuries were reported. I'm Bill Monroe reporting.
9: An alleged drug dealer will be spending the next 25 years in prison thanks to the Yavapai County Sheriff's Office and Partners Against Narcotics Trafficking Detectives. In June of last year, detectives arrested 57-year-old New River resident Donald Dean. This arrest was the accumulation of a thorough investigation into Dean's apparent operations selling fentanyl and methamphetamine in Yavapai County. Earlier this month, Dean appeared in Superior Court where he was sentenced to 25 years in prison for his crimes. The sentencing was due to two incidents tied together, along with his extensive criminal history. According to YCSO officials, Dean was on release for a separate felony offense at the time of his arrest. If you travel overnight on Highway 89, plan for delays due to survey work and a geotechnical investigation.
11: The City of Prescott's consultant is conducting design of the effluent and wastewater pipelines and an improvement project. Through this Friday, the design team is performing surface and subsurface geotechnical and survey investigations to obtain additional information to better understand the buried utilities and rock structure underneath the roadway. This will aid in the design of the new effluent and wastewater pipelines. City officials say due to the size and placement of the equipment needed to perform this investigation work, a full road closure of State Route 89 is in place between Pippin Trail and Willow Lake Road roundabouts during construction. Local traffic will be allowed access from both roundabouts, but there is a hard closure between Boulder Creek Lane and Twisted Trail. Crews will be on site from 7 p.m. to 5 a.m. and detour routes are in place. I'm Marty Myers reporting.
9: The high country got the same amount of rain on Monday that it would usually get in the entire month of June.
12: That's according to the National Weather Service, and Flagstaff meteorologist Justin Jondrow explains what happened.
13: We did have an incursion of moisture that came up over the last few days that brought some rainfall to a lot of northern Arizona. It's pretty unusual this time of year, but it does occasionally happen.
12: Jondrow says most of the rainfall was in Yavapai County, while rainfall amounts in Flagstaff varied.
13: So it's definitely a good start for Prescott. Whether it means it's going to be wet the rest of the season.